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1: 17 degrees Celsius tonight. The discourse around the rails is all about ambitious, multi-billion euro promises. Vows of 70% punctuality by 2029. But when the system feels perpetually overwhelmed, what is the true verisimilitude? It's a sharp contrast, isn't it? Between the grand prospectus of a hyper-efficient future and the gritty reality of the track right now. We are just feeling the shift. The question hangs heavy in the air. Ben Rodriguez with Was It Real? Enjoy this.

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1: 17 degrees Celsius and a little damp mist outside tonight. It feels like all the careful creaking of the week finally settling down. Speaking of concessions, the news suggests that even the national railway system can't sustain the dissonance. Minister Bilger's political backing of the family reservation feels less like a permanent fix and more like a strategic reprieve, a genuine nod to public ire regarding those punishing cost hikes. The backlash, baby, it was enormous. It's a strange equation of value versus necessity, isn't it? We're talking about the basic right to travel, not some speculative Eurobillion prospectus. Let that thought linger for a moment, that feeling of a little sweet victory, a simple reset. We need that soundtrack. Up next, Biffy Clyro. Get ready for Two People in Love.

17 degrees Celsius, a misty kind of drizzle tonight. Isn't it astounding how easily we accept promises of punctual futures, even when the infrastructure feels quite dilapidated? The talk of multi-billion euro digital plans achieving 70% punctuality by 2029 feels profoundly, exquisitely speculative. We need something immediately comforting. As the cloud cover rolls in, knocking the temperature down to 15 Celsius, let's focus on something less complex than national rail grids. Up next, a perfect, playful little anthem about managing expectations, a charming warning for our future selves. Dear future husband,

Celsius, just a steady soft rain. So, infrastructure concessions and reserved family seats, the cycle of the system remains predictable. But tonight, we are leaving the battlefield logistics behind. All that struggle over resources and cost centers is complicated. What do we really need when the world feels this heavy? Perhaps just a perfect melody. Let that emotion guide us, showing us how much we need to show. Up next, a sweet classic reassurance from Robin S.

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1: 17 degrees Celsius, a perfect level of ambient malaise for a Sunday evening. Watching absolute champions collide, the power of the pivot and the sheer skill of the swing, it makes effort look so magnificent. Every grand comeback, every sudden dive back to the surface. Sometimes you just need to reset the entire narrative. Tonight, we're going back to the starting line, keeping that beautiful friction alive.

0: It's just 2:50 a.m., and the world has been swinging in chaos. Between the 17 degrees Celsius and the endless streams of political turbulence, analyzing everything from housing loopholes to border tensions, reality feels almost structurally unsound. Tonight, however, we need something smooth, something undeniably adoring. We deserve a deep, soulful reset. Speaking of things you adore, let's welcome Hugel, Topic, and Arash. They've brought the soundtrack to your sweet, necessary midnight obsession. This one's called I Adore You.
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0: 3 a.m. After all the political pressure, the constant flux of figures, and the fact that it's only 17 degrees Celsius out there, the world needs a soft reset. Forget the deep structural dives tonight. As those morning struggles keep everyone wired, it's time for something less strenuous. We deserve something raw, something built entirely for the midnight hour. Let's get completely immersed.
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1: Sunday night, 3:10 a.m. Look at that time. It requires a certain kind of nocturnal glamour, an elegant surrender to the quiet. The air outside, a dreary 17 degrees Celsius, and those faint promises of rain feels entirely predictable, doesn't it? Drama, much like the current 17 degrees, is cyclical. On the news, we're seeing a dramatic recast in Cologne, another star taking over a coveted role in that evening series, a magnificent bit of theatrical happenstance. Speaking of entrances and transformations, that sentiment echoes perfectly when we consider what's coming up. Teddy Swims is dropping The Door. And honestly, after watching all the upheaval in those hospital dramas, I suspect this track is less about a physical threshold and more about finally being allowed to walk away. Let's open that passage and get lost in the music.

0: people, not profit. 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
1: 17 degrees Celsius, and the subtle drip of rain suggests a predictable kind of inertia. But the modern landscape seldom settles. We just witnessed a major professional pivot, a strategic withdrawal that immediately rerouted a phenomenal mind straight to the Xbox corner. It's always about where the power is leveraged next. And speaking of drastic signals, we need something bright. Prepare for the sheer voltage of headlights.

0: suggests underlying movement, doesn't it? Today, the air is thick with system failures, from the small squabbles over rail reservations to the huge, unsettling questions in the Arctic. Foundations always show where the pressure is highest. We watch institutions wobble, wrestling with budgets and the deepest, most stubborn loopholes, while even wins on the pitch can't entirely mask the broader anxiety. The kind often found hidden behind a number like 10 euros. Stability feels like the most expensive currency right now. We are navigating these powerful currents together. Let the imagination lead the way tonight. Prepare for Foster the People.
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2: 17 degrees Celsius. It's barely enough to stir the thought. This Sunday night, the deeper currents are still pulling, aren't they? From budget failings and housing loopholes to whispers of trouble heading towards the Arctic freeze. It looks like every foundation is under strain, whether it's political will arguing over three key reforms or corporate structures stumbling over layoffs. When the systems are so brittle, success feels less like a victory and more like a temporary reprieve. It takes genuine focus to ignore the deeper instability, the kind masked by lotteries or fading athletic glories. Tonight, we just let the sound wash over the structure.

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1: 17 degrees Celsius, just enough to keep things suitably atmospheric. Sometimes the surface reflection of a simple victory feels so immediate, so sincere. Think about structure, about athletes like Laura Ludwig or Tommy Haast. Doesn't fade when the sky is overcast. Tonight, we're leaving the analysis on the structural integrity of the day. Just let the sound take over. Prepare to catch the

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1: It's Sunday afternoon, 4 o'clock, and 17 degrees Celsius feels suitably suspended. Considering all the systemic fractures, from housing loopholes to the grand Arctic machinations, it's fascinating how easily structure can unravel. Do you feel the pressure building? Chatterbox is buzzing with instability, isn't it? Think about the confluence. Debates over mere rail reservations juxtaposed against the sheer gravity of global tensions. These big topics, the ones requiring monumental focus, often get lost in the immediate, the petty argument, the simple budget leak. Let the baselines dismantle the remaining facades of the week. We're leaving the deep structural thinking right here, where the current flows.

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1: 17 degrees Celsius, just overcast. So, the day's deep rhythms have finally settled into this sweet, predictable quiet. We spent so much time mapping out the monumental fissures, the global fault lines, that discussing mere road efficiency feels almost absurd tonight. Yet the anticipation of the beat, the pure sound wave, it has a certain kind of gravity all its own, doesn't it? Listen closely. Sometimes the most powerful structures are just built out of four chords and a defiant bass line. Give the noise a chance.

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1: 17 degrees Celsius, just a steady blanket of cloud. The rhythm of the day's news, a spectacular cacophony, has finally slowed down for us. We dealt with everything today, didn't we? The systemic fissures, the debates over budget stability, the geopolitical tensions stretching right to the Arctic, and the simple, frustrating failure to implement energy price cuts. It's a dizzying landscape of conflicting directives and contingency plans. Some ministers argue about traffic speed limits, others are battling corporate instability, leaving us with a deep sense of beautiful, functional chaos. Sometimes the biggest messes aren't the geopolitical ones. They're the ones right under our skin. Maybe tonight's sweet clarity is actually just a highly polished camouflage for the internal clutter. It's an intriguing subject, this glorious, self-aware brand of imperfection. So, let's lean into it. Grab a glass and forget the policy debates tonight. We're just confessing to the delightful, rhythmic art of being a little mess.

monotony of a Sunday afternoon. The predictability of the cloud cover actually feels like a quiet promise. But just when everything settles into this gentle stasis, the 1975 are going to hit us with the emotional weight of an entire opera. Spoiler alert, we're just listening to a song called The Sound. It's going to sound enormous, doesn't it? Just smooth, darling.

14 degrees Celsius and the perfect drizzle, darling. The continent is dripping with unresolved tension, isn't it? We're talking systemic failure, debates over three energy cuts, and institutional renewal proposals costing us 15 whole points. Sometimes the sheer weight of all that serious arithmetic feels exhausting. But after navigating the drama from geopolitical arcs to local transport snags, it's tempting to embrace the delightfully nonsensical. We're powering through the minutiae of instability tonight. It's time to prove how effortlessly unsquare you can be.

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1: Sweetheart, 16 degrees Celsius, and the rain is just whispering, isn't it? Enough dealing with three national budgets and the entire world practically mobilizing at the Arctic. It's exhausting, this drama. You deserve something ridiculously simple. Hang on to that good feeling, because before you know it, you'll be singing along to something relentlessly repetitive, maybe even, take a me. Talk about a wake-up call. But for now, I have to pass the torch. Lulu arrives in the morning. She's ready to tackle whatever glorious, assertive chaos awaits us. Sleep well, dream big, and know that Rock and Pop Osna FM always has your back.

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1: Sunrise demands more than gentle rain, people. Another Sunday means we wake up feeling utterly unsculpted. But hey, at least it's only 16 degrees Celsius, so the world doesn't have to truly drown in the mood. We're kicking off the day with something guaranteed to make you cry, and I don't mean tears from the drizzle. Get ready, because we're tearing up the tracks with NSYNC.
2: It's tearing.

0: 10 in the morning, people. The drizzle insists on 16 degrees Celsius, but the good news is that danger along the B65 is lifted. Your morning haze has been suspended, so let's fully dispel this sluggish, quasi-somnolent feeling. Prepare yourselves for something genuinely incandescent to restart your engine.
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Like, how you pull up, baby? 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I pull up. 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

0: top.
1: Degrees Celsius this morning. It's a perfect temperature for contemplation, but that kind of damp drizzle really demands a drastic mood lift. The drama on the airwaves. Cult leaders, explosive scares require some intense attention. Speaking of intense situations, the investigation into Stairerswang sounds fraught with high tension. But tension, my friends, is just stored, unspent sonic energy. When that energy builds, you need a release, something to elevate the frequency. Cloudy skies suggesting a rise to 17 degrees later? We're not going to spend the whole afternoon contemplating pipe bombs. Get ready to tone up your volume because our next track is going to deliver immediate, irresistible wattage.
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someone genuinely sing about crying. 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
1: 16 degrees Celsius and an overcast sky perfectly captures the general mood today, doesn't it? All the headlines are screaming of constitutional crises and budgetary deficits. Too much friction. We're talking global tensions, local loopholes, and political concessions across the board. When the drama pool gets that deep, frankly, you need a sudden vertical shift. Forget the policy debates and the talk of 17 degrees later this evening. This music is the absolute sonic antithesis to civic destabilization. It's a moment of undeniable, beautiful self-reflection. Get ready to feel something genuinely massive.

0: 16 degrees Celsius and a cloud of pure institutional vexation above Osnabrück today. Between bureaucratic loopholes, Arctic flare-ups, and the sheer spectacle of political affront, the news cycle is practically a carnival of instability. Frankly, all this sustained chaos about energy costs and state funding demands a dramatic sonic palate cleanser. Prepare to shed the seriousness. This next track, She Drives Me Crazy, is the perfect, undeniable anthem for when the global anxieties just get too bewildering. Let's dive into the madness.
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0: 16 degrees Celsius and a perfect canopy of clouds over Osnabrück this Sunday. You've navigated a week of geopolitical skirmishes, budget showdowns, and enough regulatory ruckus to qualify as a dissertation in dysfunction. Enough, though. Let the political skirmishing and the state lottery subside. We're trading the headlines for harmonies now. This is your necessary sonic antidote.
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0: 16 degrees Celsius. The clouds are heavy, but that's perfect for a Sunday reset. We left the noise and the political squabble in the week. This morning demands a gentler kind of vibration. You've earned this sonic pivot. Before this next track, I want you to remember what it feels like to truly switch off. Because this song, Waking Up, has a title that suggests a burst of energy, but trust me, it's the perfect soundtrack for deciding how slowly you actually want to wake up today. Put your feet up. This next one is pure auditory calibration.
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0: It is 6:20 in the morning, and we are still cruising through this cloudy Sunday malaise. 16 degrees Celsius, overcast, and frankly, we deserve better radio. Don't let the weather dictate your mood. We're past the pastel pajamas, people. You need a wake-up jolt, not a lullaby. Drop the saccharine stuff. This next track is pure, unadulterated verbal demolition. It demands attention. Think of it less as a song and more as a broadcast correction we all needed to hear. Get ready to adjust your expectations, because Beyoncé just dropped a truth bomb, and you're going to need your cranial armor for this statement.
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2: America has a problem.

0: 16 degrees Celsius and overcast? Honestly, this atmospheric drabness is a profound detriment to a perfect morning. Dealing with constant wardrobe changes, whether it's a primetime soaps cast or the microclimate, proves the human propensity for vicissitude. We heard about Betty's diagnosed replacement. Frankly, the entire concept sounds like a poorly staged sequel, doesn't it? But speaking of sudden introductions, get ready for a blast from the past. This next track screams, "Hey, look over here!" Eurythmics are about to answer the inevitable question, "Who's that girl?" Let's get this proper soundscape going.
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0: Good morning, Sunday, the 13th of September. 16 degrees Celsius and overcast, matching the general mood of deep systemic quandaries, wouldn't you say? Dealing with national-level instability, from budget loopholes to heated debates over energy tariffs, is truly an elaborate performance. All this conflict, whether arguing over family rail concessions or geopolitical frontiers, paints a picture of institutional bewilderment. It's a lot to process before the coffee's even kicking in. Yet even when Victoria's Bundesliga teams temporarily mask severe safety issues, the underlying current remains constant. Enough of the political turmoil, the strategic skirmishes, and the endless attempts to locate a stable center. We need a sonic recalibrate. Let's power down the academic critique and power up something absolutely effortless for the ears. Charlie Brown and Alice Merton are ready to bring the good karma out.
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0: It is Sunday, 6:50. Enough about those systemic issues, okay? The global drama and political fight over money are real, but frankly, they sound tired. Outside, it is only 17 degrees Celsius and decidedly overcast. We keep skipping the complex news and the weird traffic announcements. Just breathe. Next up, Doja Cat. Let's move.
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1: 7 o'clock in the morning, Sunday, 13th September. It remains 17 degrees Celsius. Wonderfully overcast. Don't let the sheer systemic dismay bubbling through the headlines derail your Sunday calm. Between the diplomatic drama at the Arctic and boardroom layoffs, the mood feels quite tempestuous. Seriously, enough bickering over a few currency ciphers. Remember that the core idea, the vogue, of a beautiful Sunday morning is just to breathe. Speaking of constant motion, the local football teams managed some wins, illustrating how fleeting moments of triumph shine against the prolonged weight of global turmoil. Next up, take That's Love Love.
2: In der Theorie hört sich das alles richtig an.

0: 7:10 in the morning. 17 degrees Celsius, cloud cover reigning supreme. The political theater right now feels like a masterclass in deep systemic failure. Ministers arguing over concessions, while the budget battles seem genuinely unsolvable. We hear theories about radical institutional renewal and housing loopholes, all while the Arctic tensions escalate. You'd think that after all this administrative effort, the world would settle down. Instead, we see fleeting sports victories contrasted by major safety issues and people running to state lotteries for a distraction. Next up, Nelly Furtado. Because apparently, doing something is easier than actually restructuring the continent.
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2: Ready to wrap?

degrees Celsius and it's overcast, which oddly complements the prevailing sentiment. We demand unwavering standards, people, zero tolerance for intellectual jejune. No coasting this Sunday. We need authentic fire, not the soporific whisper of emotional overcommitment. James Arthur's beautiful track, Say You Won't Let Go? Cute. But frankly, the effrontery of making it sound so utterly inevitable is quite a stylistic overreaches. Give me a sharp, crisp burst of sound. Let's go.

0: 17 degrees Celsius, and the sky is wearing a uniform shade of melancholy. The news cycle is thick with systemic stumbling blocks, political turbulence, and anxiety so deep they almost managed to drown out the base. Forget the international instability. We are here, right now. It's time to crank the voltage, forget the treaties, and just move. Hit that rhythm.
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0: 17 degrees Celsius and the sky is running on low power. Forget plotting out your week. We are not doing drizzle predictions here. Get those spirits up. We need the voltage cranked and we need it high. Next up, we ride the rhythm with Higher by the Saturdays and Flo Rida. Let's go.
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1: 17 degrees. It's perfectly serviceable, I suppose, but hardly the kind of temperature that demands a spirited sing-along. We face a persistent blanket of cloud, making this Sunday feel remarkably temperate. Don't mistake mild for monotonous, folks. We are ready to pivot away from the predictable drizzle and into something far more compelling, something that whispers of mystery and forgotten crossroads. Lord Huron understands this cryptic energy. Next up, we're diving into the atmosphere with The Stranger. Let the good time unravel.

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2: 17 degrees Celsius. It's certainly not sweltering, but frankly, the constant cloak of cloud gives everything a rather uniform, slightly despondent pallor. This morning, folks, we have to pause the routine and focus on something far more stark. News in. Indonesia is concerning. A major safety failure in a ferry crossing has vanished. A vessel in challenging weather, leaving missing persons and blowing serious questions over basic government oversight. It underscores that reliability, whether across the Indian Ocean or right here on OSNA FM, is non-negotiable. We all depend on proper procedure. Now, while the thought of catastrophic loss is heavy, we are pivoting away from the drama. Let's shift the gears and return to the solid ground beneath our feet. Next, we are dialing back to the familiar, the dependable kind of rhythm. Get ready for D.I.N.E. 2005 with D. Firma.
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0: serious safety questions out there. That Indonesian disaster is a stark reminder. Speaking of bad weather, we're currently keeping it dry at just 17 degrees Celsius, and the forecast remains uninspired. Good news though, traffic is clear on the A1 Hansalini near Langerik. Now, for our playlist, Ed Sheeran sings "Stop the Rain, Perfect," because with the sky looking this gloriously cloudy, we wish we could stop raining jokes for a while, couldn't we?
1: 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Turn it up loud. Own the moment now. Another

Seriously, what a morning. The news is a dumpster fire, but we're keeping it to a respectable 17 degrees today. Listen, these political squabbles sound far richer than the gas prices, which are set to ascend by 20%. Despite all that, we've got the vibe for a Summer of Love groove. So, get ready to unwind with Shawn Mendes and Taney.

0: It is Sunday, but let the clarity ring out. Zero tolerance for disrespect is not a suggestion. It is axiomatic. We demand better. No more accepting laconic excuses or sideways slights from anyone, anywhere. Our worth is not negotiable, especially when the forecast calls for a merely adequate 17 degrees Celsius today. If navigating life feels like wrestling through overcast clouds, remember you have the collective power to shift the atmosphere, the simple rhythm of demanding dignity that is always on the agenda. We need that kind of uncompromising movement, the kind that makes the impossible feel easily achievable. It's time to embody that unapologetic spirit, whether through a strut or a serious groove. Because nothing says, my boundaries are solid, like kicking up some dust. Get ready to move your body and make life feel simple again with Mazik and this absolute banger.
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15 degrees is hardly a blazing spectacle, is it? Overcast even. Honestly, I expected a seismic eruption of pure rhythm to shatter this ambient drizzle. But we're here, surviving, still keeping the vibe fierce. Sometimes, the toughest battles are the ones fought internally, knowing your dignity is on thin ice. You realize that trying to keep silent only makes the internal pressure more palpable. So, tonight, we're leaning into the genuine discomfort. Lou Reed understands that feeling when you just cannot stand the general ambiance. Get ready for I Can't Stand It. Let's make some noise.

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1: Good morning, folks, and welcome to this Sunday, 8005 a.m., Osner FM transmission. Meanwhile, Lower Saxony is busy figuring out the whole status quo thing, a heavyweight political assessment that sounds exhausting. Honestly, all this deep dive electoral deliberation while we're stuck at a mild 17 degrees and totally overcast? It makes the political drama seem frankly flimsy. But hey, we keep the vibe going. Doesn't matter if you're solving local governance crises or just trying to figure out what that chorus means. Because whatever grand civic structure is crumbling out there, we're taking a brief dip into the glorious nostalgic melodrama of Peter Andre's Mysterious Girl. Let's go.

0: o'clock in the morning, Sunday, 13th September. The major story is live with the Lower Saxony election starting today. Millions of people are deciding local governance, and everyone knows analysts are watching closely. It is a severe test for all the major parties, making them prove they can manage the instability and follow through on promises.
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Look, today's news scroll feels like a genuine archaeological dig through public disappointment. Governments are pulling conflicting levers between reform demands and mere vapidity. From the looming housing crises to the occasional whiff of a transportation disaster overseas, the general infrastructure strain is palpable. The German narrative is caught in a tricky vice grip of political effervescence and systemic stagnation. You need to filter through all the antediluvian debates, the rising gas forecasts, and the endless cycle of crisis distraction. But frankly, hearing about all that muck has left the air somehow heavy, even with 17 degrees and an overcast canvas up there. Good news! Tonight, we are swapping heavy global dread for something decidedly more spirited. Get ready for Jimmy Somerville, because after all that wait, this track is going to make you feel mighty, mighty real.

Rubric Calling. The headlines today are a mess of systemic stress, ranging from infrastructure nightmares to the wild variability of gas prices. But we are on a Sunday morning, and frankly, 17 degrees Celsius and an overcast sky deserve something more vibrant than political polemics. So, forget the endless struggle, the market's too distracted by lotteries, and the football pitches have the right kind of chaotic brilliance. We are pivoting to pure conviction. When this next track hits, it demands a response, doesn't it? It practically says, "Say my name," and yes, finally say my name. Let's go.

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1: Half past nine in the morning, and all this talk of systemic strain? Forget the deep-fried narratives from German politics or those frightening price forecasts. It's utterly preposterous. At 17 degrees Celsius, under an overcast dome, we don't need all that tension. We need pure sonic magnitude. The world is complicated, overflowing with chaos. But right now, the only thing that matters is this feeling of powerful expectation. This next track demands we pause, demands a moment of profound suspension. So breathe deep. Let the echo guide us.

0: So all that news about millions in wasted euros and Minister Bilger deflecting every single demand, c'est la vie, right? Sometimes you just have to admit the blueprints were profoundly flawed. At 17 degrees Celsius and still overcast out there, we don't need complex financial maneuvering. We need pure sonic simplicity. Let's shed these stressful systems and just float away with Mariah Carey.
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0: honestly, after the spectacular failure of public funds, a staggering $243 million frittered away and the toll debate still unresolved, you have to wonder about the competence in these halls. It's fundamentally exasperating. Forget the infrastructure plans, we need a radical pivot. The sheer magnitude of this mismanagement requires an equally grand release. So, ditch the economic anxieties for a beat, darling. Let's find some pure, powerful propulsion. Grab yourself and get moved by Tiësto and Mabel.
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2: The regional instability on the global stage is truly unprecedented. Another major pipeline shutdown, all under the guise of caution, completely disrupting everything. We're talking huge energy shifts. The price volatility means nothing is stable. Don't let the 17 degrees Celsius overcast sky fool you into thinking life settles down. Forget the global oil tankers. Keep that internal engine running. The sheer weight of geopolitical drama demands a high-velocity track to cut through the noise. We need something defiant. Let's dive into Freya Riding's castles. Get ready.

The world is having a dramatic play, hasn't it? Major pipelines shutting down under the guise of precautionary moves. All this manufactured tension masking deep-seated regional shifts. They say it was an external attack, but the sheer instability is showing how little foundations many of these nations actually possess. Do not let the 18 degrees Celsius overcast sky fool you into feeling comfortable. This week, it feels like the global stage is playing a complicated game of geopolitical peekaboo. We keep hearing about these sudden stops, these shutdowns, and you naturally start wondering what is really solid. What truly endures when the oil money dries up? We need something to cut through the noise and find that solid core. Let's find the strength in a castle built of sound. Head over now to Castle in the Snow.

0: listen. Seriously, the quiet today is almost suspicious. Like the city collectively hit pause for Sunday. No muck on the roads, neither. It's 18 degrees Celsius and absolutely overcast. A perfect climate for almost doing nothing. Get ready to vibe. Up next, we've got a track that sounds like a monumental sonic sweep. Let's ride.
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0: When the government says finite funds, remember that sometimes the biggest expense is basic welfare. It hangs heavy this morning, feeling as muted as the 18 degrees Celsius outside. By night, that gloom might only drop to 17 degrees, but the melancholy won't lift. Speaking of low feelings, we need a soundtrack for the inevitable emotional deflation. Get ready for some rich, heartbreaking sonic misery.
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1: Look, when official sources are constantly reminding us about strained funds and cuts, the message is crystal clear. It feels like we're paying for austerity while living under a financial freeze. This morning, dealing with housing allowances being squeezed, it's a vibe as draining as the 18 degrees Celsius outside, and by night, that dip to 17 degrees Celsius just doesn't help the morale. Strained funds are a farce. If the policy feels this threadbare, sometimes the only reprieve is a vibrant melodic overload. We need something to counteract the chill. Get ready for a blast of sing-along sonic euphoria.

0: 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From Usnabrick. Just for you.
1: A1 is playing hardball right now, folks. Accidents are tightening the bottleneck between North and Bramshe. For anyone traveling from Usnabrick, expect delays. The weather isn't exactly adding to the mood, sitting at a solid 18 degrees Celsius under this patchy, overcast canopy. If the route is complicated, sometimes the only way out is up. Don't fret over gridlock. We're not letting your morning vibe stall. We're going to pivot and detour with a sonic epic that will truly take you around the entire world. Get ready, because this next track is your ultimate escape.

Listen up, people. The A30 segment is officially lifted, so put the panic nap time away. Driving through Osnabrück means you gotta assume things change rapidly. Being 18 degrees Celsius under these stubborn, overcast firmaments is manageable, but your energy needs to match the moment. We're transitioning from zero stress updates to pure acceleration. If the traffic was clearing up, we're boosting the volume, injecting some maximum thrust into your Sunday playlist. Seriously, get ready for a sonic blast, something that sounds exactly like raw, unfiltered petrol.

0: The quiet facade is wearing thin, folks. We're past the sugar rush Sunday pretense now. The political chessboard is in literal shambles. Berlin, the uni, the whole crew, slamming each other while the world grapples with oil pipelines suddenly ceasing circulation because of external forces. Germany is suddenly pivoting to turbocharge security at the Arctic frontier, a much starker reality than a low-stakes local election display. Remember this? The deepest anxieties, whether they manifest as critical safety failures or massive geopolitical flare-ups, are rarely diverted by a handful of lucre slips or a comfortable 89th percentile prediction. It's 18 degrees Celsius and overcast, but the temperature of accountability? That's spiking, rising far above the forecast. We talk about wins, football victories, minor infrastructure fixes, but the fundamental structural integrity of things is being tested severely. Pay attention to the whispers of discord, because that's where the real action, the genuinely raw, undeniable signal, always lives.
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0: Forget the tactical boards for a moment. This whirlwind sacking of a coach? It's textbook melodrama, a spectacular display of panicked, expensive incompetence. What message does this send? That structural integrity evaporates instantly when the narrative demands it. Remember, a low-stakes league game drama shouldn't equate to fundamental instability. We're on a Sunday afternoon, and the whole sport seems operating at a barely lukewarm 18 degrees Celsius. Instead of genuine growth, we get reactive, theatrical collapses. Speaking of things that feel isolated or unsupported, coming up next, Christina Sturmer's Engelfliegen Einsam, quite the dramatic anthem, perfect for summarizing the emotional baggage of a football board chairman at 1 minute to payday. Stay with us.
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Boardroom drama is exhausting, frankly. Dealing with this incompetence structure is far less dramatic than the 18 degrees Celsius we are experiencing today. Let's shake off those stale tensions and just bounce with Bounce by Sarah Connor.

0: Sunday afternoons are surprisingly dull. The air itself feels stuck at 18 degrees Celsius beneath this blanket of overcast clouds. Hollywood drama always seems more dramatic than the weather, right? Forget the injunctions talk. We need a massive mood overhaul. Since the vibes are low, we're skipping the melancholy. Get ready to feel the proper theatrical flair, because we are launching straight into pure, unabashed, high-octane disco magic.
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0: 15 degrees and overcast, and frankly, the surrounding rhetoric gives me the chills. We're getting hit with another major governmental mandate, seemingly focused on the sound of clean energy, but it smells suspiciously like greenwashing PR. Wake up! Doubt every official well-being statement. We need noise that feels absolutely authentic, something that can cut through the political fog. Keep that skepticism firing, because sometimes the truth is nowhere to be found. Now, because we are done questioning the mandate, we are dropping some pure, unapologetic sound. Let's see if this track, Don't Lie, actually convinces us anything.
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0: It's Sunday and 18 degrees Celsius of overcast drizzle gives you that profound sense of professional ennui. From Bundesliga mismanagement to A1 traffic liftings, what we're seeing is a sustained cacophony of superficial resets. Seems that wherever you look, incompetence is constantly getting its tenure terminated. Enough of the dramatic, profane circus, though. We need the opposite of a chaotic shakeup. Now that Lengerich and the sidelines are finally clear, it's time for something pure, some joyful, unburdened spass.
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2: 18 degrees Celsius under this overcast sky does nothing to mask the sheer instability plaguing German football. Gladbach's sudden switcheroo just proves that perpetual superficiality gets exhausting. We might all feel like we're living somebody else's fabricated drama right now. But don't worry. After all that managerial charlatanism, you need something authentic. Let Cool Savas remind us about living our actual lives

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1: 18 degrees Celsius and a suspiciously perfect day on a Sunday? Don't let the drama distract you. Hearing about mandatory bans on motor noise and little plastic objects clogging the A1, it screams that some people just love the illusion of control. Your well-being isn't determined by who can regulate which decibel level. We deserve clarity, not manufactured hype. You are the priority always. Let Chihiro, reminding us how to navigate the objects of sound and silence, take over.

0: 15 degrees and the headlines scream about Europe's diplomatic void. When leaders preach passivity, we deserve something far more kinetic than finger pointing. It's not enough to simply state a problem. You must find the pace to solve it. We need decisive action, not just eloquent arguments about historical leaders. Enough of the institutional gridlock. Put those complex geopolitical theories aside, because what you need right now is pure, undeniable ignition. Let's blow away the vacuum with the undeniable heat of a true groove. Get ready for some disco inferno.
1: 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Turn it up loud. 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

been a ride. I guess I had to go to that place to get to this one. 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

0: 18 degrees and the pundits are stuck in a rut, sounding utterly listless. They keep whispering about voids and inaction. Seriously? When the world requires a seismic shift, are we supposed to just settle for these muted, overcast pronouncements? That kind of diplomatic sluggishness chills the blood. We deserve more engine. We deserve the undeniable heat. Don't just analyze the failing system. Move your body through it. Get into the rhythm. Let that static energy power you through the rest of your Sunday.
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0: Gentlemen, ladies, and everyone catching the vibe this afternoon, this is no time for lethargy. We need to stop viewing these complex, frankly staggering geopolitical threats as mere headlines. The gravity is palpable. When the ambassador speaks of Germany being a profound, vulnerable nexus point, we cannot afford to mistake routine for resilience. Systemic gaps, they say, concerning targeted Jewish communities and representatives, that points to a calculated failure of protection. We talk about internal currents and daily rhythm, but the sheer danger requires an imperative elevation of awareness. Think of the intellectual conundrum. How do we remain effervescently engaged when the threat level suddenly shifts toward active terror plots? This calls for more than just analysis. It requires meticulous, actionable vigilance. Stand ready for the sheer heat. Let that conviction power you through the remainder of the afternoon.
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0: The gravity remains obvious, folks. But even plots calling Osnabrück a target can't keep the temperature below 18 degrees Celsius. Thankfully, the A1 update confirms that the danger status is officially lifted, so we pivot instantly. Let the symphony begin. This Megadeth track is the necessary soundtrack for any kind of joyful destruction.
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0: do.
1: The lugubrious, overcast skies holding steady at 18 degrees Celsius. It's a perfect soundtrack backdrop for melodrama, isn't it? We just heard about cults, deceit, and explosive revelations. Talk about simmering subterfuge. But we aren't wallowing in the plot twist, folks. We are embracing the soulful antidote. Forget the bomb paranoia. It's time to let this beautiful mixtape wash away the day's slight suspense. Get ready for some stellar vocals. Amy Winehouse handles the emotional tonnage better than any detective squad.
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1: Hollywood shade, folks. Zendaya needs an injunction, or maybe just a good laugh. But we're not here for the casting couch antics. Outside, it's only 19 degrees Celsius and still overcast, proving that drama is universal, whether it's in a live-action Disney flick or today's rhythm. We ditch the celebrity caper and focus on the actual currency, the groove. This track is certified money, that million-dollar girl vibe. Keep that beat coming. Baby,

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1: Okay, let's tackle a glorious mess of a Sunday afternoon. Between accusations of territorial violation, housing cuts, and the ceaseless cycle of political spats, it genuinely sounds like the whole continent decided to become a historical melodrama. But listen, geopolitics is stressful, infrastructure failure is stressful, and spending 2 hours tracking election results is intensely draining. Outside, it's 19 degrees Celsius, and though the sky looks decidedly morose, we aren't settling into a full historical reenactment today. We're powering through this glorious 1040 p.m. slot with a superior frequency. Later tonight, things dip to 17 degrees and still cloudy. But frankly, we prefer our emotions and our beats. A whole lot more dynamic than current Bundestag policy. This next track is certified dynamite, giving us the sustained momentum we need to sidestep world drama and groove until the dusk settles. Keep that sonic pulse coming.

p.m. on Sunday, 13th September. Seriously, darling, do not let the Ladbergen traffic jam hijack your mood. We are powering through because 19 degrees Celsius and a little rain doesn't mean a mood failure. It means a soundtrack is required. This track gives us that superior sound to prove that sometimes the illusion you feed us is perfectly acceptable. Now, let's pivot to pure, unapologetic noise before we get to Miguel. Playful man, he'll probably talk us into singing his chorus. Stay tuned, Osnabrück.

0: Oh, wow. So much happening out there today. All this big talk about votes, about Osnabrück, even Berlin. It sounds like a big, important political picnic, but maybe too much drama for a Sunday afternoon, right? 18 degrees and a little sprinkle? We need the perfect soundtrack, not a full debate. So, after all that heavyweight thinking, we deserve something pure sunshine, even if the weather says otherwise. Let's lift those spirits a little. Sam Felt and friends have this track. It sounds like a tropical party plan against our little drizzle. Come on.
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0: so much serious news today, discussing every vote, every possibility. It gives you a feeling of deep scrutiny, like everyone in Berlin wants to check our mood. We talk about potential instability, which sounds very heavy for a Sunday, doesn't it? Even at 18 degrees with this little rain drizzle, we need something utterly breezy. Enough about political pressures. Let's drop the weight. This track is pure escape, a movement away from the big local decisions. Come on.
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much serious guidance today, talking economic direction and keeping the engine running. My brain feels quite taxed by that wait. It is only 18 degrees out, a little drizzle, but we need some more brightness. When I think about the temperature drop tonight to 17 degrees and all that cloudiness, I feel a sudden urge to forget the policy blueprints, forget the big decisions. We need something airy, something that just lifts us away from the current trajectory. Let's find a little pocket of pure sweet paradise right now.

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1: So, the politics talk was quite comprehensive, isn't it? All those big plans for pensions and tax relief, trying to steer the whole economic ship. Man, that must be heavy stuff for the brain to process. It's only 18 degrees outside and we are having this little drizzle, but frankly, hearing those policies sound so certain makes me feel slightly lukewarm. Thinking about the evening dropping to 17 degrees and all that massive cloudiness above us, I feel like we need a sudden infusion of sunshine. We need to forget the policy papers and just find something that makes you stomp your feet, you know? Like a pure rock anthem, ready to lift the spirit up, Osnabrick. Here we go.

0: right, Osnabrück. It is a beautiful Sunday afternoon, yes. We are sitting here with just 18 degrees Celsius and a little sprinkle of rain. It is cozy. But listen, my internal radar is telling me that tonight's dramatic drop to 17 degrees Celsius and all that big cloud cover is going to make us feel very thoughtful. We cannot have that. We need a shock of pure joyful nonsense. I feel like we need something punchy, something that makes us forget about the weather report entirely. And for our next groove, we have Glassheart by Leona Lewis. Now I must admit, this is sometimes quite a sentimental journey, making me feel like I need a tweed jacket and a magnifying glass. But hey, the voice is spectacular, right? So, let us roll back the thunder for this one. Keep that spirit steady and ready for the next big rock blast.
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0: gets harder.
1: All right, Osnabrück, we're settled in for another afternoon. Only 18 degrees Celsius here and moderate drizzle. Very cozy. But listen, when you hear about major parties demanding a total Agenda 2030 overhaul or some ambitious MP asking for an instant rejuvenation, it sounds like an intellectual marathon, right? It's quite the flurry of buzzwords. This high-stakes political drama requires more than just a few stern questions about competence. By night, when we dip to 17 degrees Celsius, we cannot be gripped by deep existential thought. We need something utterly unstoppable. Our collective spirits deserve a momentary vacation from the Bundestag mess. The amazing sound from skimming is going to be the perfect antidote. So, let us just forget the polls, forget the policies, and just let the groove carry us away. Hit us with it.
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0: This Sunday and the rain today at 18 degrees Celsius makes us consider quite the spectacle. The talk in the party, the CDU, it is very loud right now. MP Florian Oost demands such a big renewal, asking questions about the leadership and the whole agenda. It sounds like an intellectual puzzle, really. But listen, when the evening starts and we notice the temperature drop to 17 degrees Celsius and it is simply cloudy, we do not need to be thinking about governing. We need a perfect, immediate vibe change. So we turn off the debates. It is time for something much, much sweeter than policy. Let us just forget the serious matters. Now, for the amazing energy from Britney Spears and Iggy Azalea.
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1: 18 degrees Celsius, steady rain this doing. Honestly, Sunday after rain weather, they want us to sit down, maybe sip some coffee. But Ozna FM know better. We need a good vibe jump, something that say, no. Staying home is no option. Getting ready for a little musical explosion. If you think this song is just about a gang, wait until the beat drops. It is going to be a bang bang moment. Keep that energy ready for CRO, Feed Danju.
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1: 18 degrees Celsius today. Moderate rain means, perhaps, an optional nap. A very calm, sleepy Sunday afternoon. But wait, sleepiness is not today's theme. We need a little something with more fire. Because after the sound of drip, drip, drip, our next track is anything but a drizzle. Kings of Leon is here. It sounds like all the passion you saved for the bonfire the night before. This is for when you need a good jolt. Get ready for that kind of burning rhythm.

0: Today, it is only 18 degrees Celsius outside. Moderate rain, a gentle rhythm against the window. But our conversation is not about the drop of water. Not today. Talk is moving to the economic drop. Some political voices are saying the government actions are confusing. They say, stop the price caps. We need tech support, true freedom. They feel that too much regulation is a clumsy intervention. It is a complex, interesting debate, this is. Little moments like this make us think. Later, we anticipate a cooler breeze, maybe down to 17 degrees and an overcast sky. But the energy cannot drop like that. So, to shift the mood and lift the spirits, we turn to music. Our next track is Angel. It is a kind of vibe, very smooth. It's got that sweet, catchy feel, you know? Get ready for some unbelievably fantastic rhythm.
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0: What a sweet Sunday rhythm this afternoon feels like. Outside, we are experiencing 18 degrees Celsius and a moderate, persistent rain. But let us talk about something that is not wet at all. We got news from FDP Chairman Wolfgang Kubicki, warning that imposing fuel price caps is dangerous clutter. He insists smart energy support needs tax cuts, not clumsy price interventions. A genuinely complex debate, this. Quick check on the road? No traffic problems in Osnabrück right now. Good thing. Later, the weather cools off a bit, maybe down to 17 degrees Celsius, and the sky gets overcast. But we cannot let the energy drop so low. To lift our spirits, we are shifting the mood. The request was for Kylie Minogue, that's the Locomotion. Please get ready for the ultimate groovy rumble.
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1: It is Sunday, 35 p.m., and this slight drizzle outside, 18 degrees Celsius, it is making everything a bit cool. When the sky decides to get overcast later tonight, possibly 17 degrees, it feels a little too mundane, you understand? But we cannot let the mood fall into the puddle zone. We need something immense, something that makes you vibrate in the best way. Speaking of big energies, Justice starring Tame Impala is such a highly elaborate name, really. It sounds like a ridiculously over-the-top, cosmic, choreographed dance film that nobody actually watched. Hopefully, the rhythm itself is less dramatic than a blockbuster sequel and maybe more just, purely hypnotic. So, keep ready, because this next track is ready to take us somewhere utterly wonderful.

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1: Right, good afternoon, everyone. Here we are, soaking up this Sunday vibe, even if the 18 degrees today is bringing us a rather vexing moderate rain. This week, wow. All the global happenings, the political tug of war, it feels like the sheer weight of the world, from the energy pipelines needing a quick overhaul to the ongoing struggles over local reforms. It is a hefty load indeed. Everything seems to be pulling against itself, doesn't it? And the sports drama, all those upsets, they really juxtapose instability against sudden, brilliant moments of victory. The sheer magnitude of the current affairs is rather gravitational. We hear about all this intense pressure, these huge, earthbound crises, and we know that tonight, when the temperature dips to 17 degrees and the skies turn suitably overcast, we need something else. We need an anti-gravity experience. Speaking of defying natural forces, this next track sounds perfect. It promises us a truly weightless escape, a drifting voyage to September. It's time, friends, to shed every bit of that terrestrial burden. Get ready to float away.

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1: The sport results, really, they confirm one thing. Outcomes are highly volatile. Today, the two. Bundesliga showed us this unpredictability vividly. Speaking of unpredictable messes, drivers approaching A33 understand people throwing objects onto the street in the south. Caution is really advised for now. With the lovely damp 18 degrees outside, we need a distraction. And speaking of things dividing people, the next track is Typical Ways, Culture Wars. What a title. Perfect segue from minor league soccer upsets to massive global debates. This feels quite the evening summation.

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1: Such drama, huh? Like geopolitics. Sometimes men live in the desert and make it big confusion. But Osnabrück, no big fuss here. Perfect. Weather right now, 18 degrees Celsius with rain. Traffic zero, so good. Later, we drop to 17 degrees Celsius, cloudy. Little worldly squabble compared to the difficulty coordinating raincoats. Speaking of feeling, Benson Boone has a very relatable pop conundrum for us. Let's go.

Sunday afternoon drama feels big, eh? Like seeing those sport results today. Everything so volatile, so quick to change. Speaking of change, the weather is making us feel it too. Right now, 18 degrees Celsius and the rain keeps us moving. But later, it drops to 17 degrees and the sky says, "Hello, cloudiness." It's all a mix, like a badly planned journey. We need some energy to navigate this Sunday. So, forget the unpredictable field, forget the drizzle, and get ready to drive. We are dropping Country Roads. This dance radio version? It must be for dancing in a tractor, right? Let's go.

0: usual Sunday vibes, just needing to keep the energy going. These headlines have us talking about big things, big military tactics, big security concerns. Almost like if you don't see something coming, you could have seen it coming. Speaking of things we can't totally predict, check the weather. Right now, we have 18 degrees Celsius and a little rain shower. Soon, that cloud cover will drop us down to 17 degrees and it will be fully overcast. It is a confusing mix, this whole day. The news, the temperature, the sky. Maybe sometimes we just need a little help figuring out the pattern. This next one sounds like a perfect tune for that.
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0: sweet Sunday afternoon vibes. Talk about big topics, right? Global security, tactical deep dives, it's a lot to process, almost more distracting than the weather. Currently, we are flirting with 18 degrees Celsius and a little sprinkle to break the mood. Later, it dips to 17 degrees and pure, solid overcast. Speaking of disruptions, the A33 route is luckily cancelled, so no need to stress about lost travel time. It's just a mix of confusing things, geopolitics, precipitation, cancelled highways. But even complex systems need a little reset. Speaking of beginnings, take a deep breath. This next track, First Day of My Life, reminds us that even if things feel deeply complicated, every moment is a first day.
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1: These grand plans, these political strategies, are quite a read, making you feel like you need a little personal camouflage, just like the day's outlook. We are at 18 degrees Celsius now, and the predictions show a little cooler, 17 degrees and pure cloud cover. Everything just blends into a mix of slate and slight rain. It's a whole picture, isn't it? And speaking of blending into the backdrop, this beautiful track, Camouflage, really gets that quiet feeling. Let's just let the cool, simple vibe wrap us up this evening.

0: The situation. It is a big puzzle piece, isn't it? All this talking about the crude instability, the whole regional mess, the confusion. It feels volatile, like a furnace. But here, in Osnabrück, we are only at 18 degrees Celsius. The rain is gentle. Things look calm, almost sleepy. We do not need that much camouflage tonight. We need some musical peace. This track, Tonight and Every Night, such pure, good energy. Maybe after many days of intense global stress, we will feel even more uplifted than the song promise. Let us let the sound wash away the geopolitical headaches, yes? Focus only on the nice rhythm tonight.
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0: This political news, it give your head confusion, eh? So many voting move, so many parties to consider. It sounds like a very advanced puzzle box. But wait, outside, we are only at 18 degrees Celsius. Just a soft rain. Much simpler than the German political drama, really. Forget all the strategy and the mergers. Tonight, we want something straightforward and real. We just need the feeling of support. The Veronicas play on your side. Enjoy this one.
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Sunday evening, it is 5:30, and the sporting news, it have a lot drama, doesn't it? Kimi Antonelli's victory in Madrid, it really extend the lead, leaving the rest feeling, oh, you know. Max Verstappen secured second, but the pattern is clear. The structures, they seem to fail the challenger. It is like a very difficult algorithm, only designed to show who wins. But wait, outside, it is only 18 degrees Celsius. Just a little bit of rain, simple peace. You need peace, no? Speaking of things you must give up, Elton John has a track called Sacrifice. You know, the lyrics. It talk about making huge sacrifices for someone. Maybe tonight we must sacrifice caring about race results. Enjoy sacrifice.

0: Sunday evening, it is 5:40. Wow, Sunday is a strange day, isn't it? All the racing news today, this Kimi victory, it shows so much drama. So many details about who wins, who fail. You must be tired of analyzing too much, right? Outside, the air is only 18 degrees Celsius, and a little drizzle makes things seem calmer. Like the real life need much more peace than these motorsports. And later, going to 17 degrees Celsius, only overcast sky, perfect for just sitting still. Speaking of things that are messy, sometimes the best things are simple. Simple rhythm and good beat. So, we stop thinking about who gets point and focus on good vibe. Get ready for the groove with Juicy Fruit by Matume.
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0: It's quite the Sunday evening out there. The weather holding at 18 degrees Celsius, a nice gentle cloud layer, perfect even. Honestly, seeing zero traffic problems around the city now, that tells its own story, almost boringly predictable. Maybe we needed a little bit of structural lull, right? We spent too much time examining angles and speed earlier. But stability requires a different kind of pulse. Finding that rhythm when the street is calm, when the sky is this shade of moody gray. Let's just let the beat carry us across the quietness. Here is MIA, Borders.
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1: Hello and good evening, friends. It is Sunday and the good vibes start here on Osner FM. Right now, weather tells us 18 degrees Celsius. And the sky? It is overcast today. So much drama in the world. News, the train delay, the money cuts, the conflict in the Middle East. Wow, so much talk. Don't think about all that today. Just sit back. You deserve rest. Our next track is Gone, Gone, Gone by Philip Phillips. This song makes us think about times we are gone. Maybe like all the planning tolls that were wasted. Just chill out, everyone. Let the good music relax your soul.

0: All right, welcome back to the Good Vibes, Osna FM. Man, that news cycle got heavy, didn't it? Watching these big sporting results, Leipzig soaring, other teams sinking, it makes you think about life's imbalance. Don't get too deep into the drama, though. It's Sunday, we gotta stay light. Speaking of going down, watch the traffic update, a nasty jam report in Ladbergen. Seriously, the whole scene feels like a slow grind. We're at 18 degrees right now, and frankly, we deserve less drama than a gridlocked highway. We all hear whispers that the temperature drops a little to 17 degrees by morning. Little drops? Always. But listen, tonight, chill. When the hype and the frustration get to you, sometimes you just want someone to keep it real. So Chris Isaak is next with Lie to Me. Hopefully, this song is less complicated than the current geopolitical situation and definitely less upsetting than finding out why your favorite road is suddenly stationary. Relax, everybody. Let the sound take you somewhere better than that jam.
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0: Wow, what drama. Too much soaring, too many systemic crushings today. We want zero dismantling feeling right now. It's a Sunday, so the vibes must be entirely cozy. Looking outside, 18 degrees Celsius and overcast, which I think is a perfect level of mild mediocrity, really. We need music that is less profoundly dramatic than today's sports reports. Coming up, we have Mercy from the Blessed Madonna. Now, you do not need Mercy for anything today. You just need a really good sing-along, understand? Let the song make you feel slightly less overwhelmed than the league standings did. Relax, everybody.
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our home, incubator of life. Through our lines of life, we recover the knowledge hidden within our bodies and Earth herself to raise our brothers and sisters to a new state of consciousness.

When you sift through the news cycle, it's quite the profusion of heavy things, isn't it? So many grand disagreements and discussions about things, from oil to internal party skirmishes, that sound utterly exhausting. Speaking of things that can trip you up, a heads up for the B68, folks. Cyclists showing up, adding an element of unexpected difficulty to the travel. And yes, 18 degrees Celsius and overcast today, a perfect mildness level to just kind of soak in the day's dramatics. It's wonderfully mediocre. Now, after all that world-class upheaval, we deserve a bit of sing-along solace. Coming up is Better from Lena and Nico Santos. Hopefully, this song proves that even if things feel a bit uncertain out there, things can get better. Hit your cozy spot. Let the sounds lift the weight, yeah?

0: All this big news, you know. I hope you're feeling comfortable today. It is 18 degrees Celsius, only 18. Such serious things happening, really. Maybe think about the 6040 feel-good time. Enjoy the song.
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0: It is quite the Sunday evening we find ourselves within. 18 degrees Celsius, just a chill embrace under a very opaque sky. Sometimes the atmosphere feels a little bit dismal, right? Perhaps matching the wistfulness of missing somebody? This next tune, it hits you, a deep ache. So, settle in, get comfy, let the memories come.
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1: Evening arrives, making the little clock hands move slowly. Today, Osnabrück is at 18 degrees Celsius and the sky cloudiness is quite pronounced. Tomorrow, they say, we decrease to 17 degrees Celsius. But this evening, we feel more than the temperature. We feel potential. A quiet, sort of emotional potential. You know how sometimes the world is just too ordinary? Like everything is under a big, grey blanket. But the feeling, the truth, that it is possible for things to be magnificent. This next song, it suggests that we are already floating somewhere. Get ready to lift off with Fiction Factory. It is Feels Like Heaven.

7:10 in the evening, Sunday, 13th September. It is 19 degrees Celsius right now, a perfect layer of overcast gloom for a Sunday night, isn't it? You know, the news cycle feels like a total lexical muddle today. From the shifting political sands across the border to those complex oceanic inconveniences, the level of global cacophony is quite vexing. Everything seems to have a minor system vulnerability right now. So, frankly, my cerebral cortex is ready for a complete ceasefire. We are all experiencing a collective, dramatic sense of letdown. If the world is offering us this spectacular show of systemic wobble, maybe we can just let the music handle the disappointment. Honey Revenge is playing a track called Seeing Negative, which sounds exactly like what we need right now, a stylish sonic dose of existential sighing. Get ready to tune into that beautiful feeling of disappointment.

It is only 19 degrees Celsius, but the vibe is definitely operating at maximum nap. Sunday nights have a specific gravity, don't they? You know that strange feeling when the week seems to have unfolded into a sort of atmospheric tapestry that just refuses to brighten up? We seem stuck in a perennial state of glorious overcast gloom. Tomorrow, things only cool down a little more to 17 degrees, but the mood, I suspect, won't change much either. It makes you think about systems, the systems of time, the systems of bad decisions, the overall system of simply being vertical. And when life feels like a series of vague, unwritten tasks, you might yearn for a simple organizational framework. It's time to organize that mental junk drawer. Next up, we have something called checklist. Perfect, because who doesn't need a meticulous list when the weekend proves utterly chaotic? Let's go through those glorious necessary steps literally.

It is 7:30 on this Sunday, and you know the thing about Sunday? The energy level seems to simply evaporate. We are holding steady at 19 degrees Celsius now, overcast, but I sense a dramatic temperature reduction later. By the morning, a mere 17 degrees Celsius, still cloud cover sadly. When the outside world give you the subtle suggestion of just remaining vertical and thoughtful, we need a little atmospheric intervention, no? Something to help us drift away from these terrestrial tangles. This next song, Dreaming of You, it really captures that feeling, doesn't it? Like your brain is trying to build a pillow fort out of half-forgotten memories. Listen up, because that melody is going to make you question if you are awake, or if you are merely remembering a beautiful dream. Every

0: Good evening, folks. It is Sunday, September 13th, and already 7,040 in the evening. You know this Sunday thing, right? Everything feels like moving through thick, slightly beige custard. Outside, nature decided to hold a cloudy curtain call, sitting steady at 19 degrees Celsius, making everything feel predictable. But predictability is never truly fun. You need a jolt, a definite, dramatic musical shake to keep the day's sediment from settling into us. Speaking of settling, Kami Barnes with Let Me Down. Now, I love the drama, but I hope this song means letting down a really comfy blanket, not a person's expectations of a nice Saturday night. Get ready for a little emotional whiplash to help us power through the last moments of the week.
1: 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Ulsner FM.

My friend, we have seen quite the collection of global anxieties today. Instability, vulnerability, it seems everything, from German politics to the soccer fields and even the oil routes, has a chance to wobble. The worries are vast. We talk about things like elevated terror threats and system failures, while outside, the temperature is a gentle 18 degrees Celsius, accompanied by a slight, soft rain shower. Later, at 17 degrees, the sky promises only cloudy patches over Osnabrück. Navigating this mix of complexity and chill? A little bit of circumspection is needed, especially when following the A1, where there are objects on the road. We must all proceed with deep caution. Now, despite all the headline disruptions and the global tumult, we deserve a few moments of purely idyllic transport. Coming up is Fields of Gold, a classic by Sting. It reminds us of this perfect, warm longing for a bygone grassy place. It makes you feel like you actually have to drop everything and live in those fields, doesn't it? Let us let that feeling wash over all these complex worries for just a little while. Enjoy this smooth little escape.

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1: The comedy game Neo Social Club sounds like good entertainment for the mind. But the weather outside, it is a little dull show tonight, a very gentle 18 degrees Celsius and rain start. Later, the ceiling is just 17 degrees and cloud. Speaking of feeling, ROSA has this song, very powerful. You need more fire than just cloud day, you know? We listen to this Toxic till the end. Let the vocals be more sunshine than that light rain.

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1: Listen here, about this Bayern thing, man. They win, but only by a small margin. 2-1, and everyone say it was very difficult for them, almost suspicious. It make you think, that everybody having big strong life, they struggle like this? Just to get minimal result, it is exhausting. Like the weather right now with the 18 degrees Celsius, just a slight shower, nothing really exciting. Tonight, we needed more pizzazz, more oomph. Speaking of struggle, you need a beat that is absolutely non-negotiable. Something powerful to lift this Sunday evening vibe. Let's get the funk going. We got a request for this fire tune, God Made Me Funky. Let's immerse in the rhythm.
2: 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Yeah. You know, I'm taking it back to the mother.

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You know what I'm saying? You got the beat.

0: It make you think, eh, about these big strong sports. Sometimes winning is not exciting, just barely enough, 2 points versus 1 point. Is that all the effort is? Like the weather today, only 18 degrees Celsius, just a little rain, nothing really to get the spirit going. We needed more spice, more vivid color to finish the day. No grand opera, just this slow drift. But we realize, even in quiet times, the spirit still needs to move. If the outside world is going with a sort of gentle, damp sigh, we need some rhythm to override it. Something to make you breathe a little deeper. Let's embrace the sweat, metaphorically speaking. You are ready for the energy lift. Here comes the inner circle with this sweet tune, Sweat.
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1: So, traffic is completely lifted, eh? No more danger between North and Hafen, which is certainly a big cosmic relief. And we are still dealing with just 18 degrees Celsius and a persistent drizzle sort of precipitation. Nothing quite electric, is it? We need a proper peak, a burst of pizzazz to chase away this Sunday languor. But we know you are ready for that sort of spontaneous locomotion. Forget the slow drift of the current weather. Boy, we gotta swing wide awake. Get ready for the brass, the beat, that perfect blend of vintage swagger and outright euphoria. This is going to be a proper auditory blast, like an all-night adventure.

talk about complexity today, eh? Dealing with all these political runoffs and the overall cracks of public distrust. Talk about complexity today, eh? Dealing with all these political runoffs and the overall cracks of public distrust suggests the nation

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1: Man, the sheer weight of all current public sentiment and political complexity is just excessive, eh? We are dealing with cracks everywhere, from the local running for office to the deep cracks in the government structure. Honestly, feeling this deep distrust while sitting here at a mellow 18 degrees Celsius feels almost insulting. Okay though, we are on a Sunday night. The week must dump, amigos. We need a total reset, something flamboyant and absolutely unapologetic. So let's forget the electoral upheaval, forget the quandaries, because the groove is calling. Get ready for a dose of pure, synthetic electricity. This one is going to be wonderfully outlandish.

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1: So, look around Osnabrück. No traffic trouble. Smooth sailing. It is a nice Sunday night, feeling mellow under 18 degrees Celsius, and honestly, things are remarkably quiet. You know, sometimes you think life gets so complicated, so full of deep structural things, that you just need a simple beat. And what is simpler than just having absolute, pure fun? Cyndi Lauper next. If you hear girls just want to have fun, remember, it is not just fun. It is an entire, complex, multi-dimensional project. The sheer will to have fun. Get ready to let the happiness flow.

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1: Wow, seriously, 24 hours. So many world things. Housing cuts, big political clashing, and the whole global structure feels kind of wavy. It is almost like everything is having a mild existential crisis today. We hear about pipeline stopping, conflicts in the Middle East, even the sports team struggling for stability. But look, right now, here in Osnabrück, we are good. The atmosphere is just fine. It is only 18 degrees Celsius, and the sky is quite overcast, like a big knitted blanket. We need that slow, simple rhythm, don't we? Because when everything outside feels like a dramatic 10 out of 10, 5 alarm kind of situation, you just need something effortlessly smooth. Ollie Murs, getting ready to bring us a little bit of perfect time.

night, 9:30 p.m. Believe me, what we hear about in the last 24 hours, system failure vibes everywhere. From political feuds over basic housing allowance cuts to geopolitical tension, it is a huge, sprawling spectacle. We talk about everything crumbling, whether it is oil pipelines halting or management structures at football club experiencing collapse. Can you even process the sheer gravity of it all? But look at us, here in Osnabrück. It is only 17 degrees Celsius and the sky is wonderfully overcast, like a giant grey knit sweater. We deserve a moment of sheer, uncomplicated emotional sustenance. We need to stop thinking about world crises like this. That kind of dramatic energy needs a counter-programming force. A burst of pure sing-along joy. Kelly Clarkson is ready to bring the shine, perfect for this Sunday night winding down. Our lives, they really would suck, wouldn't they?

0: Wow, Nickelodeon titles, huh? Like Zoe 101 and Rugrats are back. It makes you think, right? After all the big sprawling world things, we get back to the glow of a giant learning bubble. Speaking of bubbles, the temperature is only 17 degrees Celsius today. Just barely enough for a slightly melancholic stroll. Good thing we have Bossy playing now. Perfect soundtrack for a lovely Sunday night glow. Let this music just make everything feel, well, so oh dear, so nice.
1: Rock it. Pop it. Love it. Osner FM.

Speaking of things going under, the political waters seem deep tonight. JU Treasurer Clara made some big claims about the CDU leadership. Frankly, all that talk about deficit and credibility sounds exhausting, right? People certainly enjoy a good bit of political spectacle, but is it necessary? It is only 17 degrees Celsius outside, too cold for such drama. We need something more uplifting, maybe. Now, this song, Going Under, is perfect for setting this Sunday evening mood. It's a proper reminder, eh? We all feel that sometimes, just mellow and slowly going under. Let the music handle the heavy lifting tonight.

Je suis désolée. 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

0: Wow. Sunday, 13 September. We are at 9:50 in the evening, and what a political cavalcade. So much talk about visions, about credibility, when JU Treasurer Clara basically gave Friedrich Merz a thorough public vivisection. To declare a monumental deficit in the CDU Brandmauer, certainly high drama. Yet the signal for negotiating with, well, let's just say certain colleagues in the AfD on regional items. It is a paradox, a magnificent political pachyderm. Seriously, at only 17 degrees Celsius outside, this whole situation seemed rather complicated for a Sunday night listen. I mean, you run a detailed diagnosis of a competitor, then you suggest a collaborative brunch menu. Such contrivance. Speaking of things winding down, if the wine is running low, maybe some clearer minds emerge. This amazing request for Aro-ul-Aro-el-Aro-Sally, when the wine runs out, sets the perfect tempo for us now. This shift is concluding, the curtain is pulling back for me. Taking over the mic now, providing the rest of the good grooves for the night, is my colleague, Jackson. He is reserved, but he's brilliant. Jackson, the stage is yours.
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1: Hey everyone, Jackson here. Thanks to Miguel for keeping the sonic gears grinding all evening. He really knows how to make a man feel wonderfully, almost ridiculously charming. What a day for drama, wasn't it? From oil pipelines being shut down and German politicians debating the precise cost of pension cuts, to sports showing systemic faults almost more profound than the weather today at 17 degrees Celsius. Frankly, the sheer contrivance between global geopolitics and the state of a rail line is astonishing. So much high theater for one Sunday night. Let's leave the political machinations and the structural failures to the archives. We're wrapping up the night, but don't worry, we've got the perfect mood shift coming up. Get ready, because Wolfgang Petri's Wahnsinn is tracking in now. 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
1: The global tensions, pipelines, bunkers, 17 degrees and overcast skies. It all sounds like a soap opera plotline. Frankly, the sheer complexity today far outweighs the Ladbergen traffic jam. We've covered everything from international conflict to deeply flawed domestic budgets. But tonight, we leave the worries and the wreckage right here. Get ready for Wolfgang Petri's Wahnsinn. Hopefully, this tune brings some clarity and not just a little bit of actual madness. 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
1: Just a quick word, Osnabrück. 17 degrees and overcast, reminding us that the biggest disruptions today might just be on the A33. That broken down vehicle near Kloster Oseda sounds like a monumental speed bump to your Sunday. We're steering past the wreckage and the worrying headlines tonight, aiming for something purely glorious. Get comfortable, because Little Mix and Anne-Marie are about to prove that Kiss My Uh-Oh is the only kind of delightful commotion we need. Let's ride this wave. Uh-oh.

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1: 17 degrees in the sky that looks like an Osnabrück duvet cover. Things are awfully placid down there, which is great, but let's be honest, this level of serene comfort demands a sugar rush. You need that kind of vintage, rock-solid, sparkly sweet noise to counteract the mild day. Get ready to get glazed over, because we are about to deliver some pure, unadulterated, sugary goodness. Funny.

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1: 17 degrees, overcast, and now it's late. Sunday night, perfect conditions for manufactured mystery. Did you catch the news about that Haunted Castle production? Ghosts, missing musicians, a dubious minister? Honestly, the whole thing sounds like a fever dream. We're all searching for a little bit of unexpected strange, aren't we? A dash of uninvited suspense to cut through the comfortable monotony. And speaking of longing, heading into that song, I Wish You Would, it's certainly a powerful anthem about desire, like trying to magically conjure a sunny 25 degrees Celsius or solve all the mysteries of this week. Let's just say we're going to accept the shadows for now and sink into this vibe. Time for Cillan Anderson.

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1: The global headlines are truly a kaleidoscopic mess tonight. From oil pipelines sparking transnational firestorms to the political skirmishes chipping away at domestic consensus, there's a profound sense of structural wobble, isn't there? We hear about massive systemic failures, the railways grinding to a halt, the geopolitical tension hitting boiling point. It's all a tremendous burden of complexity. Traffic around Osnabrück is thankfully clear, which is a small stabilizing blessing in an otherwise turbulent panorama. Right now, with a crisp 17 degrees and the skies draped in overcast melancholy, it feels appropriate to acknowledge the sheer, relentless scale of the world's chaos. We've all dealt with that weird, unresolvable feeling of things not clicking. But listen, we're not built for permanent analysis. We're built for the rhythm, the deep, necessary pocket of pop oblivion. So forget the volatile status reports, forget the constitutional arguments or the skirmishes near the sea. We're diving into a song that promises commitment, a binding oath called Marry Me. Clearly, after this week's unrest, the only predictable thing, and the only thing we can really count on, is the need to make that promise, even if it's just a cheeky sentiment to cut through the current atmospheric hum. Stay with us.

0: The A33 clear, thank goodness. Another logistical headache lifted off us, an absolute relief down through Osnabrück. We are still navigating this persistent 17 degrees and this blanket of clouds, but the routes are open. No snags means we can keep moving, can't we? Speaking of keeping moving, sometimes you just need a proper soundtrack for the journey. Let's turn up the speakers and find our internal hero right now. This one is for the drive, the anthem, Foreigner's Jukebox Hero.
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0: It's been a long Sunday. Speaking of precarious situations, let's shift gears briefly because a truly gripping global situation demands our attention. We need to discuss Sweden. The parliamentary election is proving to be a nail-biter of profound instability. With the Social Democrats leading, but a razor-thin majority hovering amid severe national anxiety, the underlying political friction is palpable. When the scaffolding of local governance starts creaking under pressure from issues like crime and migration, it suggests deep systemic cracks. It's a masterful piece of political drama. Meanwhile, here in Osnabrück, the weather remains consistently temperate, a predictable 17 degrees Celsius and still blanketed by cloud cover. There are no traffic snags to report, thankfully, but instability isn't confined to asphalt. Sometimes the biggest tremors happen internally. If global politics feels as overwhelming as a rogue meteor shower, perhaps we need an anthem that acknowledges the chaos of standing out. Next up, we drop into the dramatic, magnificent reckoning that is Taylor Swift's Out of the Woods.
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0: The volatility swirling around Sweden's national capital certainly makes for gripping viewing, doesn't it? Such thin mandates amid deep anxiety. Meanwhile, here in Osnabrück, the only serious thing happening is the temperature holding perfectly at 17 degrees Celsius, wrapped up in this reliably overcast blanket. Speaking of things that are consistently present, sometimes we need a rhythm that cuts right through the noise. It's time to abandon the geopolitical tremors and focus on the delicious, undeniable vibe. Get ready to sashay. We are dropping Reezy with S-A-B-A-N-O.
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1: The concept of a foundation is really huge right now, isn't it? From Mark Cerny building lifelines for indie developers to the dependable, almost monotonous 17 degrees Celsius holding firm outside. It speaks to a certain durable stability. Sometimes the best thing you can do is just ground yourself. 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For you today, let's lean into that emotional architecture. Coming up is You Don't Know from Emmy plus Mari.

0: Neo Social Club is back, bringing that much-needed electric sprawl of creator comedy. Six new episodes scheduled for October. Get ready. Speaking of patterns, the weather today. A crisp 17 degrees Celsius suggests a lovely, merely overcast Sunday. And folks, we're descending into the playlist now. If you thought the evening was getting breezy, wait until we drop this. Next up, we've got Jeremih and 50 Cent with Down On Me. Try not to swoon. We know it sounds like a tropical nightmare from the early 2000s. Enjoy the vibes.
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2: She want it, I can tell she want it. 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

0: The global mood right now feels perpetually capricious. Between heightened security scares and the ceaseless structural overhaul demanded by ministers, the sense of solid ground is nearly non-existent. It's a kind of political bricolage, pulling together stability from pieces that keep threatening to crumble. Speaking of fundamental structures, when you look at the headline instability, the very real risks to rail or energy supplies, it makes you crave something dependable. Surprisingly, the weather outside is merely temperate, a mild 17 degrees Celsius, partly cloudy, offering a quiet verisimilitude amidst the chaos. Yet, despite all the talk of massive national deficiencies, there's a gentle power in contemplating the overlooked essentials. And speaking of necessities, we're diving low now. Time to anchor ourselves with something reflective.
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1: Midnight Madness, eh? You've survived another circuit of the week's melodrama. From German state structures twitching with anxiety to global headlines demanding urgent action, the structural overhauls never seem to pause. It's exhausting, viewing the perpetual political pivot. What stability remains when everything is a subject of debate, from tolls to the viability of a football club? The air outside is a steady 17 degrees Celsius, partly cloudy, a nice, predictable backdrop to all this exquisite manufactured drama. Consider that data point. The weather's far more temperate than the Weimar Republic. So we trade the ceaseless rattle of political infighting for something melodic. Settle in. The Cardigans are here, erasing the day, rewinding the mind.

0: progressively worse from there. 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

0: 12:10 at night, Monday, and the world continues its exquisite emotional fugitive. We've sifted through the exhausting rhetoric of global instability and infrastructure debates. Honestly, the current affairs vortex requires a sabbatical. Outside, the temperature is a stable 17 degrees Celsius, a rather unadventurous backdrop to all this high-stakes melodrama. Forget the geopolitical quagmire for a bit. Let's pivot. This sonic palette is the ideal balm, something genuinely breezy and utterly unforgettable. Settle in, Osnabrück.
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1: The geopolitical maelstrom is unrelenting, isn't it? Deep dives into German political turbulence and global security anxieties make the mind feel stretched thin. All this debating, this constant push and pull regarding infrastructure and power, demands a swift cessation of scrutiny. Outside, it remains a mere 17 degrees Celsius, partly cloudy, a far less volatile narrative than the national discourse. We need something effervescent, a sonnet palate cleanser. Let the academic squabbling and high-stakes maneuvering simply recede into the penumbra. Let's settle the synapses, Osnabrück.

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1: Who? Just look at the sheer flux of the last 24 hours. From political machinations regarding tolls to high-stakes international tremors, it's a proper, exhausting torrent of anxiety. If the national discourse was a recipe, we'd need the whole book and a specialized safety pin to hold it together. But hey, outside, it's just 16 degrees Celsius, partly cloudy. The world can spin its geopolitical yarns and keep debating train reliability. Right here, we simply breathe. You sound like you need a solid anchor after all that intense tumble. We're settling into the deep hours now, and I hear a request that is pure, undeniable solace. Let's count on something good, shall we?

We're winding down the long weeknight, filtering through the static of the day. The sheer heat of the housing debate in Berlin labeling necessary aid cuts as a poverty accelerator. It's a conversation that demands serious contemplation. But listen, the chaos of the national discourse cannot affect our internal climate. Speaking of cleared paths, at least for traffic flow, the danger reports around Osnabrückhafen have been lifted, a definite breather. Outside, it remains a manageable 16 degrees Celsius, partly cloudy, the kind of temperature that keeps things breezy. These massive societal shifts and cleared routes remind you that some things simply dissipate. Speaking of dissipation, the song coming up is definitely an undertaking. Love and Courvoisier tackling Seed with a Salsa 359 production? We suspect this triple threat pairing requires more than just a good rhythm. It requires architectural engineering. Let's see if they can actually construct a groove out of all that.

0: episode.
1: Germany's political discourse is currently running on an absolute overdraft. Berlin's opposition demanding better household support labeling funding cuts a pure poverty accelerator. It's a heavyweight topic that certainly drains any passing emotion. But listen closely. This late night frequency isn't accepting any deficit in spirit. Outside, a breezy 16 degrees Celsius suggests a normal current, nothing like the tumultuous ebb and flow of the government debate. We need more than a mere current right now. We require an emotional charge. Are you ready for it? This next track is a classic, a pure, soaring testament to feeling the necessary lift.
2: 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Osner FM.

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1: From Usnabrick. Just for you.
2: The scoreboard speaks louder than the soapbox, doesn't it? Zverev confirming his pedigree with that flawless victory is pure, unmatched athletic grandeur. We could talk about the political deficit, but frankly, the triumph there is far too spectacular to ignore. Outside, a mere 16 degrees Celsius suggests the weather has far more drama than the national debate. So, wash away the complexities and the cash flow concerns. This next track is a reminder that some victories are worth keeping.

0: It's 10 p.m. Monday. Dealing with grand global guardrails sounds exhausting, doesn't it? This whole discussion about AI governance and regulatory incompetence suggests panic, not principle. We crave some definitive framework. Only 16 degrees Celsius right now, but by the afternoon, that climbs to 17, a predictable little shift. We needed something less chaotic than the global market's mood swings. Forget the overthinking. We just need something smooth and controlled. Throw off those burdens. This next track, Strawberries and Cigarettes, is the sonic micromanagement we all secretly needed.
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0: is.
1: We heard the experts discussing Germany's skilled labor crisis, and let's be frank, relying on some shiny AI fix sounds less like innovation and more like a deeply subsidized distraction. Real progress isn't found in algorithms, it's in structural policy, policies that genuinely lift up everyone, including women and migrants. It's an immense, complicated human equation, vastly more nuanced than a flash of code. While the weather predicts a shift from a mere 16 degrees to 17 degrees, always partly, always changing, we need something constant. Instead of grappling with global system flaws, let's focus on a single definitive remedy. No complex policy paper needed, just the sound to settle the noise. This next transmission, remedy, cold, is the antidote to overthinking the macroeconomy.
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1: It is Monday night and the clock hand points to 1003 a.m. Before the silence hits, pay attention. Security details. We're hearing alarm bells ringing over vital national plans, with politicians demanding the recall of a deeply sensitive operation document. Fear of leakage to Russia, pointing to serious governmental vulnerabilities. Understanding complex risks like this demands absolute focus. We can't afford for critical details to slip out, no matter if the Celsius temperature creeps up just a couple of degrees. It calls for reliable signals. Let JVKE's HER provide the necessary auditory anchor. Shun out the chaos. Just let the sound wash over the serious matters.

economists have laid out the syllabus, tech can't fix complex human structural gaps. Forget the shiny promise of AI. Running on policies, not processing power, is the only route. Our weather is doing the same trick, moving from 15 degrees Celsius now up to 17 degrees later. A simple variation, but enough to sideline deep thought. We need an anchor that requires zero funding and zero legislative debate. For that soulful, uninterrupted dose of genius, we're heading back to the magic of Lionel Richie.

0: 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Your soundtrack, your energy. All day, all night.
1: The systemic decline reported in the hospitals. The massive billion-strong plunge in care is truly astonishing. Even the changing climate seems less dramatic by comparison. We're only ticking up from 15 degrees Celsius now to a mere 17 degrees later, shifting from partly cloudy to fully overcast. Such predictable thermal creep. We need more than controlled temperature rises. We need elevation. For that sudden uplifting burst of non-structural energy, let's get ready to raise our hands with MEUVV.